hesitate to follow, burdened by the presence of the eyes, those sentinels of perception which converse through a diary. And so, every reflection, in perfect synchrony, inscribed with the

heart, the way it's hurting now to get this love untied. So tough to stay with this thing, 'cause if I follow through, I face what I deny. Get those hooks out of me, and I'll take out the hooks that I sunk deep in your side. Kill that fear of emptiness.